when I'm awake, in my dreams, when I'm asleep. You are the reason for my smile. 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

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Looks something like a turnip green. 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

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His real name was Jackson Taylor, but I called him Applejack. Now old Applejack was loved by everyone he ever knew. 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

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And I'm telling you, honey, you're my reason.